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One and one, I ain't coming back. And let me tell you something, baby, all that's good.

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1: It came from nowhere, the night that we met. It was like a melodious plea. Sweet moon song that wasn't meant for me. Why is it always reminding me of a love dream that never could be?

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1: Le réveil jazz, là où chaque matin ça swing sur Radio Neptune. Oh,

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Now the world will know just what the blues is all about.